0: 我答应了老婆年底移民，成功的话帮我复职，破不了案，你要帮我用新身份走。
1: 我尽力。How
2: estás, bro?
3: Hi, I'm good. I'm so sorry for that. Due to the tight control, it's unable to deliver on time. But
2: what do you mean, but?
3: I got a very crazy idea, you know. Globalization is the trend. If we take online shopping.Lower risk, high profit. Hey, maybe it's God's will. Why not just go along and try something new?
2: With these 4 tons? You crazy bastard. No! I've already sold half of it. You must deliver in 5 days. But I'm willing to give you a try with the rest of it.
3: Smart.
2: 2 tons, 5 days.It's gonna get dangerous. I'm warning you.
4: Don't mess with these drug dealers.
2: They're all crazy.
3: Okay, buddy. Bye.
0: Green light.

0: Hormestar's from.
1: I need a hand.
0: Spit it out!
1: I can't deliver in 5 days because of some personal issues.
0: Damn you!
1: Whatever.
0: Don't do that! You want to die? I don't!
1: Buddy, please.
0: Puta madre! You can't deliver on time! I guarantee you'll be in deep shit!
1: Triple your cut.
0: God damn it!
1: 4 times.
0: I said don't play games with the drug dealers! They're all crazy! Deliver or you die! Your choice! Damn you!
1: Alright, got it.
0: Puta!
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